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0: we gonna do? Here we go again. This ain't nothing new. I ain't tryna run game, but it's true, cause you
1: came and you made me feel.
0: You call me for help, you gotta chill. 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This ain't something you felt, it's how you feel.